If I ask you, what's the matter? You don't have much to say.

0: certainly was in the right.
1: Yes, definitely. I guess he was cruising for bruising.
0: Yeah, I don't know, I was really drunk at the time.
2: You just told me.

Dexter's Bridge. Now let's go.

Ah, ah, ah, ah.

0: This is National Native News. I'm Jill Freitas. A Native girls softball team made history this summer, winning a Babe Ruth Softball World Series championship during its first year competing in the tournament. Native Nations brought together Native athletes from different tribal communities to compete in Florence, Alabama. But founder and former Major League Baseball player DJ Carrasco says their success wasn't only about what happened on the field. They were also battling the summer heat. Temperatures hovered in the 90s, with high humidity making conditions even tougher. But inside the Native Nations dugout, there was something you might not normally associate with championship softball: watermelon, grapes, oranges, and pickles. And a team favorite, frozen pickle juice, or pickle pops. Autumn Lopez is a holistic nutritional therapy practitioner and co-founder of Native Nations.
1: So with these girls is we feed them from the moment they start swinging the bat, warming up, through the entire game. And at first it was hard for them and they didn't really understand, but they adapted really fast to eating during the game.
0: Lopez says the approach was intentional. Carrasco pitched professionally, including 10 seasons in Major League Baseball, while Lopez has a background in massage therapy and nutrition. Lopez says the goal is to develop the whole athlete, not just what happens between the lines. And in Alabama, she believes it made a difference.
1: We were probably one of the only teams, if not the only team, who didn't suffer heat exhaustion, nausea, throwing up. Every time you looked around, there was a coach throwing up. There was a kid from Puerto Rico who had to go to the ER. There was another team who had to sit because of heat exhaustion. We didn't have one girl go down. So that was huge.
0: Lopez says she repeatedly reminded the girls that winning required more than playing good softball. They also had to stay healthy enough to keep playing. Carrasco says the tournament tested them against some formidable competition, including Puerto Rico. Carrasco says the experience also gave the girls a chance to represent Native people and their individual cultures on an international stage.
2: They're literally ambassadors. They're truly ambassadors of their tribe and their cultures.
0: Lopez says other teams began noticing what looked like a buffet inside the Native Nations dugout. And eventually, what started as the team's own nutrition strategy spread beyond it.
1: So I thought, do I share my secret weapon? So I grabbed those bananas and I took them over to Puerto Rico, who we were just warming up to get ready to play. And I said, hey, I have some bananas for you, girl, for your team.
0: She also handed out electrolytes to umpires and other teams. For Lopez, that reflected something bigger than winning. Native Nations wants young athletes to leave the program understanding how to care for themselves long after the final out. And the girls left Alabama with something else, a championship. Lopez says watching the final out was emotional after 4 years of building the organization. But her thoughts quickly turned toward what the victory could mean for the Native girls coming behind them. It was the first year Native Nations fielded a girls' softball team at the Babe Ruth World Series. For the girls who made history in Alabama, he says the magnitude of what they accomplished might not sink in for years. But eventually, he hopes they'll be able to look back and say, they started it. I'm Jill Freitas.

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2: Hear that? 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
4: This is statewide news from Alaska Public Media. I'm Ava White. Anchorage School District Superintendent Jared Bryant says the district is working to hire more teachers ahead of the start of the school year this week. Last month, the Anchorage School Board approved the hiring of 60 teachers using a one-time funding boost from the state legislature. At a recent board meeting this month, Bryant says the board approved hiring more.
5: We made a decision to take a calculated risk and invest about $6 million in fund balance towards hiring even more teachers. So that work has been ongoing, and that's with the understanding that it does seem likely that school districts will receive funding from the state.
4: Bryant says the district don't know exactly how much additional money it will get from the state until the Department of Revenue certifies the amount at the end of August. The recent spending for Anchorage teachers helps to refill some of the more than 300 positions the school board cut to address a $90 million budget deficit ahead of this school year. The school board also voted to close three schools. Bryant says he's optimistic that the funding turmoil hasn't impacted students' academic achievements, both in testing and with rolling out a career pathways program.
5: I've seen this last year when I saw the increases in math proficiency in ASD 8th graders, and I'm seeing it again in the preliminary state data on AK Star. It looks like ASD is going to be outperforming the state averages in ELA and math in numerous areas.
4: Bryant says the school district still faces a structural budget deficit going into next school year to the tune of about $40 million. With the new governor set to take office in December, he says a big question mark on state support for education remains.
5: I really do gravitate and respect the candidates that are willing to be courageous and say that now is the moment for us to admit that it's not okay for districts not to know their budget until after school has already started.
4: Anchorage students will start school in a staggered manner, with grades 1 through 6 and grade 9 returning Wednesday. Grades 7 and 8 and 10 to 12 start the next day. Kindergarten and preschool students start school the next Wednesday, August 26th. Searchers have recovered the body of a hiker who went missing near Port Armstrong last week. In a press release, Alaska State Troopers say they found the body of 22-year-old Ben Lee last Thursday at the base of a tall cliff, concluding a three-day search. The official search for Lee started last Tuesday morning after he didn't return from a planned hike the day before. On Wednesday, a helicopter search crew spotted a body in a gully below a cliff around where Lee had gone missing. Wildlife troopers went back to the area Thursday to confirm the body was Lee. Troopers say Lee's next of kin have been notified. This is Alaska Public Media.
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9: 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It is 8:15 in the morning, which means we'll be going into the local weather conditions, and current conditions. But stay tuned for the mini Tundra Telegraph messages coming up at 8:20 and the extended weather at 8:30. So beginning with the forecast today in Kotzebue, it is going to be mostly cloudy with isolated rain showers and highs around 70 with north winds at 10 miles an hour. And tonight there'll be scattered rain showers with lows in the mid-50s and north winds at 10 miles an hour. Tuesday will be mostly cloudy with highs around 60 and west winds at 10 miles an hour. And Tuesday night's going to be mostly cloudy with lows around 50 and west winds at 20 miles an hour. As for the current conditions in Kotzebue, it is mostly cloudy at 61 degrees, with north winds at 7 miles an hour. And we are currently in low tide, on our way to high tide by 11:40 this morning. 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And stay tuned for the mini Tundra Telegraph messages, coming up at 8:20.

Good morning. You're listening to KOTZ 720 AM right here in Kotzebue. And we're going to go into the mini Tundra Telegraph as it is now 8:21 in the morning. Starting with our first messages. Commercial fishing will be open in the Kotzebue District as follows. They'll be open from Sunday, August 16th until Friday, August 21st, from 10 a.m. until 6 p.m. for 8 hours. Two buyers are currently registered to purchase salmon in Kotzebue this season, and the 2026 Kotzebue commercial harvest forecast is 50,000 to 150,000 chum salmon. Permit holders are reminded to check with their buyers before starting fishing operations to ensure they have a market for their catch. If you have any questions concerning the fishery, you can call the Kotzebue office at 907-442-3420 or the Commercial Fisheries Office in Nome at 1-800-560-2271. Ruth Norton is currently looking for a boiler technician to tune up her boiler, located at House 382 3rd Street. Ruth can be reached at 907-412-3454. And coming up this Thursday, August 20th, will be the Kotzebue Member Appreciation Day from 6:30 to 8:30 p.m. Join them at the Credit Union 1 Kotzebue branch for free food, prizes, and the opportunity to support the Manelic Association. And the Northeast Arctic Borough Village Improvement Commission has scheduled the following meetings at the Assembly Chambers here in Kotzebue. The VIC work session is Wednesday, August 19th at 1 p.m., and the VIC regular meeting on Thursday, August 20th at 8:30 in the morning. The public can attend by calling 1-800-309-2350 and entering the code 219-1639-pound. And please keep your phone on mute unless you're given permission by the chair to speak. Thank you very much for listening to KOTZ 720 AM right here in Kotzebue. And stay tuned for the extended weather coming up at 8:30.

Good morning. You are listening to KOTZ 720 AM right here in Kotzebue. It is 8:31 in the morning, so we're going to head into the extended weather forecast. But stay tuned. We'll also have Native America Calling coming up at 9 this morning. Starting with the forecast in Kotzebue. Today is going to be mostly cloudy, with isolated rain showers and highs around 70, with north winds at 10 miles an hour. And tonight there'll be scattered rain showers with lows in the mid-50s, and north winds at 10 miles an hour. Tuesday is going to be mostly cloudy, with highs around 60, and west winds at 10 miles an hour. And Tuesday night's going to be mostly cloudy, with lows around 50, and west winds at 20 miles an hour. As for Norvik, Selawik, and Kiana, today there's going to be scattered rain showers with highs in the mid-70s and northeast winds at 10 miles an hour, while tonight's going to be scattered rain showers with lows in the mid-50s and light winds. Tuesday's going to be mostly cloudy with highs around 60 and light winds, and Tuesday night, mostly cloudy with lows around 50 and southwest winds at 10 miles an hour. Then in Kivalina and Red Dog Dock, today is going to be mostly sunny with highs in the mid-60s and north winds at 15 miles an hour, while tonight's going to be mostly cloudy with lows around 50 and north winds at 20 miles an hour. Then Tuesday is going to be mostly cloudy with highs in the mid-50s and north winds at 15 miles an hour, and Tuesday night's going to be mostly cloudy with lows in the mid-40s and north winds at 20 miles an hour. As for Noatak and Red Dog Mine, today is going to be mostly sunny with isolated rain showers and highs in the mid-70s, with north winds at 15 miles an hour. And then tonight's going to be mostly cloudy, with isolated rain showers and lows in the mid-50s, with north winds at 15 miles an hour. Tuesday's going to be mostly cloudy with highs in the mid-60s and light winds. And Tuesday night's going to be mostly cloudy, with lows in the mid-40s and west winds at 10 miles an hour. As for Point Hope, Point Lay, and Cape Lisburn, today's going to be mostly cloudy with highs in the mid-50s, with north winds at 25 miles an hour. And tonight's going to be mostly cloudy with lows in the mid-40s, with north winds at 25 miles an hour. Tuesday, there'll be scattered rain showers with highs around 50 and north winds at 20 miles an hour. And Tuesday night's going to be cloudy with lows in the mid-40s and north winds at 25 miles an hour. As for Buckland and Deering, today is going to be numerous rain showers with highs around 70 and north winds at 10 miles an hour, while tonight there'll be scattered rain showers with lows around 50 and west winds at 10 miles an hour. Then Tuesday there's going to be scattered rain showers with highs around 60 and southwest winds at 10 miles an hour, and Tuesday night there'll be scattered rain showers with lows in the mid-40s and west winds at 10 miles an hour. As for Ambler, Shugnak, and Kobuk, today they're getting scattered rain showers with highs around 70 and north winds at 10 miles an hour. And tonight there'll be numerous rain showers with lows around 50 and light winds. Tuesday is going to be mostly cloudy with highs around 60 and light winds. And Tuesday night there'll be numerous rain showers with lows around 50 and light winds. Then in Shishmaref and Diomede, today is going to be mostly cloudy, with isolated rain showers and highs in the mid-50s, with northwest winds at 20 miles an hour. Then tonight's going to be mostly cloudy, with isolated rain showers and lows around 50, with northwest winds at 25 miles an hour. Tuesday, there's going to be scattered rain showers with highs around 50, with northwest winds at 20 miles an hour. And Tuesday night's going to be cloudy, with lows in the mid-40s, and northwest winds at 15 miles an hour. As for the current conditions that we have available, Kotzebue is cloudy at 61 degrees with north winds at 3 miles an hour, and Kivalina is mostly clear at 59 degrees with northeast winds at 6 miles an hour. Point Lay has fog at 53 degrees with northeast winds at 14 miles an hour, and Red Dog Mine is mostly cloudy at 55 degrees and northeast winds at 7 miles an hour. Selawik is cloudy at 62 degrees, with northeast winds at 3 miles an hour, and Shishmaref has fog at 52 degrees, with northwest winds at 18 miles an hour.
Cayenne is cloudy at 58 degrees with calm winds, and Ambler is cloudy at 57 degrees with north winds at 4 miles an hour. Deering is cloudy at 56 degrees with calm winds, and Norvik is cloudy at 60 degrees with northeast winds at 5 miles an hour. Noatak is clear at 53 degrees with northwest winds at 3 miles an hour. Thank you again for listening to KOTZ 720 AM right here in Kotzebue. 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

Good morning. You're listening to KOTZ 720 AM right here in Kotzebue. It is 10:06 in the morning, so we're going to head into the local weather forecast. But stay tuned. Coming up this hour, we'll have the mini touch of telegraph messages at 10:20 and the extended weather at 10:30. In Kotzebue today, it's going to be mostly cloudy with isolated rain showers and highs around 70 with north winds at 10 miles an hour. And tonight, there'll be scattered rain showers with lows in the mid-50s and north winds at 10 miles an hour. Tuesday, it's going to be mostly cloudy with highs around 60 and west winds at 10 miles an hour. And Tuesday night's going to be mostly cloudy with lows around 50 and west winds at 20 miles an hour. As for the current conditions, Kotzebue is cloudy at 62 degrees, with northeast winds at 4 miles an hour. And our next tide will be high tide, coming up at 11:40 this morning. Thank you again for listening to KOTZ 720 AM, right here in Kotzebue. And stay tuned for the mini tender telegraph messages, coming up at 10:20.

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Good morning. You're listening to KOTZ 720 AM right here in Kotzebue. It is just about 10:20 in the morning, so we're going to head into the mini Tundra Telegraph messages. But stay tuned for the extended weather coming up at 10:30. Commercial fishing will open in the Kotzebue district as follows. They'll be open from Sunday, August 16th till Friday, August 21st, from 10 a.m. until 6 p.m. If you have any questions concerning the fishery, you can call the Kotzebue office at 907-442-3420 or the commercial fisheries office in Nome at 1-800-560-2271. Ruth Norton is currently looking for a boiler technician to tune up her boiler, located at House 382 3rd Street. Ruth can be reached at 907-412-3454. Kotzebue Member Appreciation Day is coming up on Thursday, August 20th from 6:30 to 8:30 p.m. Join them at the Credit Union 1 Kotzebue branch for free food, prizes, and the opportunity to support the Manelic Association. And the Northwest Arctic Borough Village Improvement Commission has scheduled the following meetings at the Assembly Chambers in Kotzebue. The VIC work session will be Wednesday, August 19th at 1 p.m., and the VIC regular meetings on Thursday, August 20th at 8:30 in the morning. The public can attend by calling 1-800-309-2350 and entering the code 219-1639-pound. And please keep your phone on mute unless you are given permission by the chair to speak. All right. Thank you again for listening to KOTZ 720 AM right here in Kotzebue. And stay tuned for the extended weather forecast coming up at 10:30.

Good morning. You're listening to KOTZ 720 AM right here in Kotzebue. It is 10:30 in the morning, so we're going to head into the extended weather forecast for this hour. Stay tuned for NPR News coming up at 11. In Kotzebue today, it's going to be mostly cloudy with isolated rain showers and highs around 70, with north winds at 10 miles an hour. And tonight, there's going to be scattered rain showers with lows in the mid-50s and north winds at 10 miles an hour. Then Tuesday is going to be mostly cloudy with highs around 60 and west winds at 10 miles an hour. And Tuesday night's going to be mostly cloudy with lows around 50 and west winds at 20 miles an hour. As for Norvik, Selawik, and Kiana, today there's going to be scattered rain showers and highs in the mid-70s with northeast winds at 10 miles an hour. And tonight there'll be scattered rain showers with lows in the mid-50s with light winds. Tuesday's going to be mostly cloudy with highs around 60 and light winds. And Tuesday night, it'll be mostly cloudy with lows around 50 and southwest winds at 10 miles an hour. As for Kivalina and Red Dog Dock, today's going to be mostly sunny with highs in the mid-60s with north winds at 15 miles an hour. And tonight's going to be mostly cloudy with lows around 50 with north winds at 20 miles an hour. Tuesday will be mostly cloudy with highs in the mid-50s and north winds at 15 miles an hour. And Tuesday night's going to be mostly cloudy with lows in the mid-40s and north winds at 20 miles an hour. Then in Noatak and Red Dog Mine, today's going to be mostly sunny with isolated rain showers and highs in the mid-70s with north winds at 15 miles an hour. And tonight will be mostly cloudy with isolated rain showers and lows in the mid-50s, with north winds at 15 miles an hour. Tuesday's going to be mostly cloudy with highs in the mid-60s, with light winds, and Tuesday night's going to be mostly cloudy with lows in the mid-40s and west winds at 10 miles an hour. As for Point Hope, Point Lay, and Cape Lisburn, today is going to be mostly cloudy with highs in the mid-50s and north winds at 25 miles an hour. And tonight's going to be mostly cloudy with lows in the mid-40s and north winds at 25 miles an hour. Tuesday, there's going to be scattered rain showers and highs around 50 with north winds at 20 miles an hour. And Tuesday night's going to be cloudy with lows in the mid-40s with north winds at 25 miles an hour. As for Buckland and Deering, today there'll be numerous rain showers and highs around 70, with north winds at 10 miles an hour. And tonight there'll be scattered rain showers with lows around 50, and west winds at 10 miles an hour. Tuesday there's going to be scattered rain showers and highs around 60, with southwest winds at 10 miles an hour. And Tuesday night there's going to be scattered rain showers with lows in the mid-40s, with west winds at 10 miles an hour. As for Ambler, Shugnak, and Kobuk, today they're getting scattered rain showers with highs around 70 and north winds at 10 miles an hour, while tonight there'll be numerous rain showers and lows around 50 with light winds. Tuesday it's going to be mostly cloudy with highs around 60 and light winds, and Tuesday night there'll be numerous rain showers with lows around 50 and light winds. As for Shishmaref and Diomede, today is going to be mostly cloudy with isolated rain showers and highs in the mid-50s, with northwest winds at 20 miles an hour. And tonight will be mostly cloudy with isolated rain showers and lows around 50, with northwest winds at 25 miles an hour. Tuesday, there's going to be scattered rain showers with highs around 50 and northwest winds at 20 miles an hour. And Tuesday night's going to be cloudy with lows in the mid-40s and northwest winds at 15 miles an hour. As for the current conditions, Kotzebue is mostly clear at 64 degrees and northeast winds at 4 miles an hour, while Kivalina is cloudy at 62 degrees with northeast winds at 6 miles an hour. Point Lay is cloudy at 55 degrees with northeast winds at 13 miles an hour, and Red Dog Mine is cloudy at 59 degrees and northeast winds at 4 miles an hour. Selawik is mostly cloudy at 63 degrees with calm winds, and Shishmaref has fog at 52 degrees with northwest winds at 15 miles an hour. Kiana is clear at 62 degrees with southeast winds at 4 miles an hour, and Ambler is clear at 60 degrees with northeast winds at 5 miles an hour. Deering is cloudy at 59 degrees with west winds at 6 miles an hour,
and Norvik is clear at 65 degrees, with east winds at 3 miles an hour. The Noatak is cloudy at 60 degrees, with northeast winds at 5 miles an hour. Thank you again for listening to KOTZ 720 AM, right here in Kotzebue. And stay tuned for NPR News, coming up this morning at 11.

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Good morning. You are listening to KOTZ 720 AM right here in Kotzebue. It is 6 minutes past 11 in the morning, so we're going to head into the local weather forecast. Stay tuned, though. Coming up this hour, we have the Mini Tundra Telegraph at 11:20 and the extended weather forecast at 11:30. In Kotzebue today, it's going to be mostly cloudy with isolated rain showers and highs around 70, with north winds at 10 miles an hour. And tonight, there'll be scattered rain showers with lows in the mid-50s and north winds at 10 miles an hour. Tuesday's going to be mostly cloudy with highs around 60 and west winds at 10 miles an hour. And Tuesday night's going to be mostly cloudy with lows around 50 with west winds at 20 miles an hour. Then for the current conditions, Kotzebue is clear at 65 degrees with north winds at 3 miles an hour. And our next tide will be high tide coming up at 11:40 this morning. Thank you again for listening to KOTZ 720 AM right here in Kotzebue. And stay tuned for the Mini Tundra Telegraph at 11:20, then the extended weather at 11:30.

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Good morning. You are listening to KOTZ 720 AM right here in Kotzebue. It is 11:21 in the morning, so we're going to head into the mini Tundra Telegraph messages. But stay tuned for the extended weather forecast coming up at 11:30. So to start us off, there is freight to collect at Bering Air in Kotzebue for Colton Ramoth, Ambler, Janice Schaefer, Point Hope, Catherine Jack, Shocknack, Matthew Melton, Norvik, Mike Lee, Kivalina, and Trey Sheldon, Kiana. And the following people are freight to pick up at Bering Air in Kotzebue: Mary Sue Hyatt, Northwest Arctic Borough School District, IT Department, Victor Onelik, Mike Green, John Bullock, Harold Downey, Gina Linus, Adam Ferguson, Rob Uhl, Jack Youngers, Bruce Nelson, NIHA, Kristen Nudal Bergen, Alaska Diesel Company, KJ West, Kristen Walker, Stuart Schroyer, and Robert Kirk. And next we have a public service announcement from the city of Kotzebue. Fifth Avenue and Tundra Street are temporarily closed until 7 p.m. Nana Construction will be working at the intersection of Fifth Avenue and Tundra Street until 7 p.m. today. Please be mindful of crews working in the area and use an alternate route during the closure. Thank you for your patience and cooperation. Here. Next up, we have the commercial fishing, which will be open in the Kotzebue district as follows. They'll be open from Sunday, August 16th till Friday, August 21st, from 10 a.m. until 6 p.m. If you have any questions concerning the fishery, you can call the Kotzebue office at 907-442-3420 or the commercial fisheries office in Nome at 1-800-560-2271. Ruth Norton is currently looking for a boiler technician to tune up her boiler, located at House 382 3rd Street. Ruth can be reached at 907-412-3454. Kotzebue Member Appreciation Day is coming up on Thursday, August 20th, from 6:30 to 8:30 p.m. Join them at the Credit Union 1 Kotzebue branch for free food, prizes, and the opportunity to support the Manelic Association. And the Northwest Arctic Borough Village Improvement Commission has scheduled the following meetings at the Assembly Chambers in Kotzebue. The VIC work session will be Wednesday, August 19th at 1 p.m., and the VIC regular meeting on Thursday, August 20th at 8:30 in the morning. The public can attend by calling 1-800-309-2350 and entering the code 219-1639. Pound. And please remember to keep your phone on mute unless you're given permission by the chair to speak. Thank you again for listening to KOTZ 720 AM right here in Kotzebue. And stay tuned for the extended weather forecast coming up at 11:30.

Good morning. You're listening to KOTZ 720 AM right here in Kotzebue. It's 11:34 in the morning, so we're going to head into the extended weather forecast. Stay tuned, though, as coming up at 12, we'll go into the extended news broadcast. Starting with the forecast in Kotzebue. Today is going to be mostly cloudy with isolated rain showers and highs around 70 with north winds at 10 miles an hour. And tonight there'll be scattered rain showers with lows in the mid-50s and north winds at 10 miles an hour. Tuesday there's going to be mostly cloudy with highs around 60 and west winds at 10 miles an hour. And Tuesday night, mostly cloudy with lows around 50 and west winds at 20 miles an hour. Next up in Norvik, Selowik, and Kiana, today there's going to be scattered rain showers and highs in the mid-70s with northeast winds at 10 miles an hour. And tonight there'll be scattered rain showers with lows in the mid-50s with light winds. Tuesday there's going to be, or it's going to be mostly cloudy with highs around 60 with light winds. And Tuesday night, mostly cloudy with lows around 50 and southwest winds at 10 miles an hour. As for Kivalina and Red Dog Dock, today's going to be mostly sunny with highs in the mid-60s and north winds at 15 miles an hour. Then tonight's going to be mostly cloudy with lows around 50 and north winds at 20 miles an hour. Tuesday, it'll be mostly cloudy with highs in the mid-50s and north winds at 15 miles an hour. And Tuesday night's going to be mostly cloudy with lows in the mid-40s and north winds at 20 miles an hour. Next up in Noatak and Red Dog Mine, today is going to be mostly sunny with isolated rain showers and highs in the mid-70s, with north winds at 15 miles an hour. And tonight's going to be mostly cloudy with isolated rain showers and lows in the mid-50s, with north winds at 15 miles an hour. Tuesday's going to be mostly cloudy with highs in the mid-60s, with light winds. And Tuesday night will be mostly cloudy, with lows in the mid-40s and west winds at 10 miles an hour. As for Point Hope, Point Lay, and Cape Lisburn, today is going to be mostly cloudy with highs in the mid-50s and north winds at 25 miles an hour. And tonight's going to be mostly cloudy with lows in the mid-40s and north winds at 25 miles an hour. Then Tuesday, there'll be scattered rain showers with highs around 50 and north winds at 20 miles an hour. And Tuesday night's going to be cloudy with lows in the mid-40s and north winds at 25 miles an hour. Next up in Buckland and Deering, today they're getting numerous rain showers with highs around 70 and north winds at 10 miles an hour. And tonight there'll be scattered rain showers with lows around 50 and west winds at 10 miles an hour. Tuesday there'll be scattered rain showers with highs around 60 and southwest winds at 10 miles an hour. And Tuesday night there'll be scattered rain showers with lows in the mid-40s and west winds at 10 miles an hour. Next up in Ambler, Shugnak, and Kobuk, today they're getting scattered rain showers with highs around 70 and north winds at 10 miles an hour, while tonight there'll be numerous rain showers and lows around 50 with light winds. Tuesday's going to be mostly cloudy with highs around 60 and light winds, and Tuesday night there'll be numerous rain showers with lows around 50 and light winds. As for Shishmaref and Diomede, today is going to be mostly cloudy with isolated rain showers and highs in the mid-50s with northwest winds at 20 miles an hour. And tonight's going to be mostly cloudy with isolated rain showers and lows around 50 with northwest winds at 25 miles an hour. Then Tuesday there'll be scattered rain showers and highs around 50 with northwest winds at 20 miles an hour. And Tuesday night's going to be cloudy with lows in the mid-40s and northwest winds at 15 miles an hour. As for the current conditions, Kotzebue is clear at 65 degrees with north winds at 3 miles an hour, and then Kivalina is clear at 64 degrees with north winds at 10 miles an hour. Point Lay is cloudy at 57 degrees with north winds at 10 miles an hour, and Red Dog Mine is cloudy at 59 degrees with northeast winds at 4 miles an hour. Selowik is mostly cloudy at 64 degrees and with west winds at 5 miles an hour.
Then Shishmaref has fog at 53 degrees, with northwest winds at 16 miles an hour. Cayenne is clear at 65 degrees, with southeast winds at 3 miles an hour. And Ambler is clear at 62 degrees, with calm winds. Deering has rain at 59 degrees, with west winds at 8 miles an hour. And Norvik is clear at 66 degrees, with west winds at 4 miles an hour. Then Noatak is mostly cloudy at 63 degrees, with varying winds at 3 miles an hour. Thank you very much for listening to KOTZ 720 AM right here in Kotzebue. 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
4: This is statewide news from Alaska Public Media. I'm Ava White. Crab populations in the Bering Sea are struggling, and researchers say climate change is a big cause. A new tool described in a study published earlier this month will help researchers predict one of climate change's biggest threats to crabs, ocean acidity. As KMXT's Catherine Irving reports, the authors hope their work can help crabbers and fishery managers.
5: The study was published earlier this month in the Journal of Geophysical Research Oceans. Darren Pilcher is the study's lead author and an oceanographer at the University of Washington. He says he started the study because of requests from fisheries stakeholders. The ocean absorbs a quarter of our carbon emissions, which make the water more acidic when the two mix. Acidic conditions are harmful for many different animals. Pilcher says that's especially true for shellfish, like crabs.
6: They can eat more, and that kind of helps a little bit. But that only helps to a certain point. And in fact, in some of the previous experiments with red king crab, like if you lower the pH to a value of 7.5, the crab just die.
5: Scientists have pointed to factors from climate change, like ocean acidification, as the reason the number of Bristol Bay red king crabs has plummeted in recent years. Jamie Goen is the executive director of Alaska Bering Sea Crabbers, a nonprofit trade association. She says that other species, like snow crab, have also tanked.
7: When I started this job 8 years ago, we had 60 vessels in the fleet, but obviously with the collapse of snow crab and the closure of red king crab, we're down to 40 active vessels right now.
5: Pilcher and his team wanted to help the fishery by creating a tool that could forecast acidity in the Bering Sea. Ocean acidity doesn't exist in a vacuum, so the first step was to make a computer model of the entire Bering Sea, recreating the water conditions at any given time. They put a lot of existing data into their model on ocean conditions over time, measuring things like temperature, currents, and distribution of phytoplankton. Then they added in ocean acidity data collected from the region and tested their new tool by having it forecast the acidity of the Bering Sea over a roughly 40-year period. They compared that forecast to what actually happened each year. Pilcher says they also compared their new tool to a simple baseline model, which predicts that conditions at the beginning of the year will stay the same throughout the year.
6: It's actually a really good forecast for the ocean because the ocean doesn't really change that quickly.
5: They tested both models for both the bottom and surface of the ocean. Pilcher found that they were both equally good at predicting acidity at the bottom of the ocean, but he says their new model did a lot better at predicting surface temperatures than the baseline one.
6: It kind of makes sense because the bottom waters, especially during the summer, are more cut off from the atmosphere, whereas, of course, the surface is still very connected to the atmosphere and is responding to it on a quicker time frame.
5: Pilcher says he hopes the information from their experiment and his new model can inform future management.
6: So we could say, hey, this is what we're predicting for the upcoming summer so that we can give everybody a little bit advance notice if there are, say, worse acidification conditions.
5: He says they've also discussed partnering with a new king crab mariculture project happening on St. Paul Island. The plan is to raise baby Bristol Bay red king crabs in a lab and release them back into Bristol Bay when they reach a certain size. But because juvenile crabs are more vulnerable to ocean acidity than adults, Goen says Pilcher's model could provide important data.
7: Where I could see an immediate benefit is, you know, knowing, are those waters going to be unusually acidic or higher temperatures in a given year? And then maybe that's not the best year to put some brood stock back into Bristol Bay.
5: Goen says she hopes for more research on the changing ocean chemistry in the Bering Sea so fishermen can make informed decisions. But for now, she says Pilcher's results are very promising. Reporting in Kodiak, I'm Catherine Irving.
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8: And your back word of the day is uyumik, meaning heat wave. Uyumik. Unak sila pakman sila uyumik kenyak naksiraktuk uvanga atira nayuk ibisapanin.
9: You are tuned to KOTZ 720 AM in Kotzebue. My name is Desiree Hagen with some local news. Investigators say the cause of a fire that destroyed Kotzebue's Utaku restaurant is unknown. The Alaska State Fire Marshal closed its case, ruling the cause of the June 2nd fire undetermined. But an incident report obtained by KOTZ points to a possible factor: electrical issues. According to the report, the fire broke out before 5:30 that morning. The sole occupant, an employee living in an upstairs apartment, was playing video games with his headphones on when he first smelled smoke. Downstairs, he saw smoke filling the first floor. He evacuated the building and called 911. Kotzebue police arrived and confirmed the building was clear before Kotzebue volunteer firefighters arrived and put out the fire, according to the report. The department said the structure was a total loss. Deputy Fire Marshal Nathan Roshlow flew in from Anchorage the next day to conduct an investigation, the report says. He wrote that the fire likely originated in a storage and food prep area near the kitchen, close to the electric pizza oven and a commercial dough mixer. He said in the report that the area saw the most damage. However, because most of the structure had collapsed, it was impossible to pinpoint a specific origin of the fire, he wrote. Both the restaurant's owner and employee told investigators that circuit breakers would trip when multiple appliances ran at the same time, something staff had been trying to get an electrician to fix. Investigators say they ruled out arson as the cause of the fire. The roughly 5,000-square-foot building was destroyed with damages estimated at more than $1 million. The owner told investigators the property was insured, though at the time of the interview, he hadn't filed a claim. The restaurant's owner and the employee who reported the fire did not respond to a request for comment from KOTZ News. And that's the news from Kotzebue. 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You can find us online at kotz.org. If you have a comment or a news tip, you can email news@kotz.org. My name is Desiree Hagen. 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

0: Hello and welcome back. You're listening to KOTZ 720 AM right here in Kotzebue. It is currently 12:31 PM, so we're going to head into the extended weather forecast. Then we'll follow up with the Tundra Telegraph, bulletin board, and swap and shop messages. So stay tuned for those as well. In Kotzebue today, it's going to be mostly cloudy with isolated rain showers and highs around 70, with north winds at 10 miles an hour. And tonight, there'll be scattered rain showers with lows in the mid-50s and north winds at 10 miles an hour. Tuesday's going to be mostly cloudy with highs around 60 and west winds at 10 miles an hour. And Tuesday night, it'll be mostly cloudy with lows around 50 and west winds at 20 miles an hour. Then in Norvik, Selawik, and Kiana, today they're getting scattered rain showers with highs in the mid-70s and northeast winds at 10 miles an hour, while tonight there'll be scattered rain showers with lows in the mid-50s and light winds. Then Tuesday is going to be mostly cloudy with highs around 60 and light winds, and Tuesday night it'll be mostly cloudy with lows around 50 and southwest winds at 10 miles an hour. As for Kivalina and Red Dog Dock, today is going to be mostly sunny with highs in the mid-60s and north winds at 15 miles an hour. And tonight, it'll be mostly cloudy with lows around 50 with north winds at 20 miles an hour. Tuesday is going to be mostly cloudy with highs in the mid-50s and north winds at 15 miles an hour. And Tuesday night's going to be mostly cloudy with lows in the mid-40s and north winds at 20 miles an hour. As for Noatak and Red Dog Mine, today's going to be mostly sunny with isolated rain showers and highs in the mid-70s, with north winds at 15 miles an hour. And then tonight, it's going to be mostly cloudy with isolated rain showers and lows in the mid-50s, with north winds at 15 miles an hour. Tuesday's going to be mostly cloudy with highs in the mid-60s and light winds. And then Tuesday night, it'll be mostly cloudy with lows in the mid-40s and west winds at 10 miles an hour. As for Point Hope, Point Lay, and Cape Lisburn, today's going to be mostly cloudy with highs in the mid-50s and north winds at 25 miles an hour. And then tonight's going to be mostly cloudy with lows in the mid-40s with north winds at 25 miles an hour. Tuesday, there'll be scattered rain showers with highs around 50 and north winds at 20 miles an hour. And Tuesday night, it'll be cloudy with lows in the mid-40s and north winds at 25 miles an hour. As for Buckland and Deering, today there'll be numerous rain showers and highs around 70, with north winds at 10 miles an hour. And tonight there'll be scattered rain showers with lows around 50 and west winds at 10 miles an hour. Tuesday there's going to be scattered rain showers and highs around 60, with southwest winds at 10 miles an hour. And Tuesday night, there'll be scattered rain showers with lows in the mid-40s and west winds at 10 miles an hour. As for Ambler, Shugnuck, and Kobuk, today there's going to be scattered rain showers with highs around 70 and north winds at 10 miles an hour. And tonight, there'll be numerous rain showers with lows around 50 with light winds. Tuesday's going to be mostly cloudy with highs around 60 and light winds. And Tuesday night, there'll be numerous rain showers with lows around 50 and light winds. As for Shishmaref and Diomede, today is going to be mostly cloudy with isolated rain showers and highs in the mid-50s with northwest winds at 20 miles an hour. Then tonight will be mostly cloudy with isolated rain showers and lows around 50 with northwest winds at 25 miles an hour. Tuesday there'll be scattered rain showers with highs around 50 and northwest winds at 20 miles an hour. Then Tuesday night it'll be cloudy with lows in the mid-40s and northwest winds at 15 miles an hour. As for the current conditions, Kotzebue is clear at 65 degrees with west winds at 5 miles an hour, and then Kivalina is mostly cloudy at 66 degrees with north winds at 13 miles an hour. Point Lay is cloudy at 57 degrees with north winds at 12 miles an hour, and Red Dog Mine is cloudy at 64 degrees with north winds at 8 miles an hour. Selawik is clear at 66 degrees, with southwest winds at 6 miles an hour. And then Shishmaref has fog at 52 degrees, with northwest winds at 18 miles an hour. Kiana is clear at 68 degrees, with south winds at 5 miles an hour. And Ambler is mostly clear at 64 degrees, with northwest winds at 3 miles an hour. Deering is cloudy at 60 degrees, with west winds at 10 miles an hour. And Norvik is clear at 67 degrees, with west winds at 6 miles an hour. The Noatak is mostly cloudy at 66 degrees, with north winds at 4 miles an hour. Thank you again for listening to KOTZ, 720 AM, right here in Kotzebue. Stay tuned right after this quick message, and we'll head into the Tundra Telegraph, bulletin board, and swap and shop.
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0: Welcome back. Getting started with the Tundra Telegraph messages. There's a public service announcement from the city of Kotzebue. Temporary shutoff of sewer lift stations 10, 11, 12, and 13, which will be at 1 p.m. Today for scheduled maintenance. Residents are asked to please reduce water usage during this time by limiting toilet flushing, running water, showers, and laundry. Once the maintenance work is complete, the city will issue an additional PSA of the return to service. Thank you for your cooperation and understanding as they continue working to maintain our systems. Then we have another one for a temporary road closure. Nano Construction will be working at the intersection of 5th Avenue and Tundra Street until 7 p.m. today. Please be mindful of crews working in the area and use an alternate route during the closure. Commercial fishing will be open in the Kotzebue District this week as follows. From Sunday, August 16th until Friday, August 21st, from 10 a.m. until 6 p.m. If you have any questions concerning the fishery, you can call the Kotzebue office at 907-442-3420 or the Commercial Fisheries office in Nome at 1-800-560-2271. Ruth Norton is currently looking for a boiler technician to tune up her boiler located at House 382 3rd Street. Ruth can be reached at 907-412-3454. Kotzebue Member Appreciation Day is coming up this Thursday, August 20th from 6:30 to 8:30 p.m. Join them at the Credit Union 1 Kotzebue branch for free food, prizes, and the opportunity to support the Manelic Association. The Northeast Arctic Borough Village Improvement Commission has scheduled the following meetings at the Assembly Chambers in Kotzebue. The VIC work session will be Wednesday, August 19th at 1 p.m., and the VIC regular meeting on Thursday, August 20th at 8:30 in the morning. The public can attend by calling 1-800-309-2350 and entering the code 219-1639-pound. And please remember to keep your phone on mute unless you're given permission by the chair to speak. KOTZ Radio is looking to fill two seats on our community advisory board. This board provides valuable input and suggestions for the programming heard on KOTZ from our listeners. The community advisory board currently meets quarterly and is not limited to Kotzebue residents. If you live in the region, you are invited to become a member as well. If you're interested in serving on the KOTZ's Community Advisory Board, please reach out to Derek at the station by calling 907-442-3434 or by email at dbhavilandlee@kotz.org. Assembly President Craig McConnell and Mayor Dickie Moto Sr. have scheduled the following meetings of the Northwest Arctic Borough Assembly at the Assembly Chambers in Kotzebue. The BAF and work session will be Monday, August 24th at 1 p.m., and the regular assembly Tuesday, August 25th at 9 a.m. The call-in number is 1-800-309-2350 using the code 681-6362-pound. Notice to KEA membership. This is to inform you there will be a planned power outage for essential maintenance of electrical infrastructure on August 27th, a Thursday, from 1 p.m. to 3 p.m., affecting all members in Kotzebue. The reason for the outage is maintenance of power plant equipment and overhead power line for weather resiliency over fall and winter. This can only be safely accomplished with an outage during the day. They understand this may cause inconvenience and appreciate your patience as they work to improve the reliability and safety of our electrical service. Please take necessary precautions, such as unplugging sensitive electronics, ensuring backup power for essential medical equipment, planning ahead for refrigeration needs. If you have any questions, then please call 907-442-3491. The Cape Blossom Marathon will be held on August 29th. For this race, participants can choose to run, hike, or bike a half marathon, 13.1 miles to Sadie Creek and back, and marathon 26.2 miles to Cape Blossom and back. Registration fees for locals are sponsored by the Manelik Diabetes Prevention Program. Contact Parks and Recreation at 907-442-3401 to register. Or contact Hannah Atkinson if you'd like to volunteer. And with that, we'll finish with the swap and shop. Someone's looking for bunk beds. If you have an offer, call 412-1271. To anyone in Kotzebue interested in a four-man tent, like new, call 412-3397 or stop by house 830. 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Call 612-867-7089 if you're interested. And those will be our messages. Thank you very much for listening to KOTZ 720 AM right here in Kotzebue. And stay tuned for the employment information coming up right after NPR News at 1.

0: True.
1: Bottom line was, if we didn't have some of those wraparound supports available to them, they didn't remain in the jobs.
0: Now, Daniel's startup, Escalate, aims to solve that problem through an app. If an employee has a transportation problem, they can request an Uber voucher. If their kid is sick, they can get a Visa gift card to pay a family member or friend to watch their child. In a pilot with the McDonald's franchise, callouts declined dramatically once these common obstacles were removed. It's a cost-saving solution they're working to replicate elsewhere. Andrea Hsu, NPR News.
2: The Trump administration says it is temporarily pausing construction of a controversial border construction project in Texas's Big Bend National Park. The head of the agency tasked with building it is in Texas to do an on-the-ground evaluation. The project has faced bipartisan opposition by critics who say it's marring a pristine environmental area and that the region's rugged and remote terrain already serves as a deterrent to migrants and smugglers. U.S. stocks slipped further from their record heights today after the price of oil rose again. This is NPR News from Washington. Days of storms have left at least 7 people dead in Indiana. Floodwaters finally receded yesterday. Meanwhile, heavy rain continues elsewhere in the Midwest and Appalachia. Most of West Virginia, Southeast Ohio, and Northeast Kentucky are under a flood watch through tonight. Actor Hayden Panettiere has died. She starred in the TV shows Heroes in Nashville and appeared in the Scream horror films. She was 36 years old. NPR's Anastasia Tsilkis has more.
3: Hayden Panettiere lived much of her life in front of a camera. She first appeared in a commercial when she was 11 months old. When she was barely school-aged, she was already a regular on the soap opera One Life to Live. On the TV series Heroes, she played a high school cheerleader with healing powers and then went on to star in the series Nashville as rising country music sensation Juliet Barnes,
4: remember my name,
3: which earned her 2 Golden Globe nominations. Panettiere had recently released a memoir about life as a child star, her subsequent addictions and recovery, and her battle with postpartum depression. Her cause of death was not made public. She would have turned 37 this Friday. Anastasia Tsoukas, NPR News, New York.
2: City employees in Wells, Maine, have found an original handwritten transcription of the Declaration of Independence from 1776. According to the Portland Press-Herald, after the Declaration was adopted by the Second Continental Congress, copies were distributed to local church ministers with instructions to read them aloud to their congregations. Then, town clerks would transcribe the document into their official town records. This is NPR News from Washington.
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6: 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You are listening to KOTZ 720 AM, right here in Cotsview. It is 6 minutes past 1 in the afternoon, so we're going to go into the employment information for this hour. Stay tuned, though, for the Mini Tundra Telegraph coming up at 1:20, and then the extended weather at 1:30. Employment information is made possible by a grant from Kotzebue Electric Association, a member-owned cooperative serving the people of Kotzebue since 1954. The Native Village of Kotzebue is hiring for an immersion teacher. 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
0: 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And stay tuned for the mini Tundra Telegraph messages coming up at 1:20 and the extended weather forecast at 1:30.

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1: 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It is 1:21 in the afternoon, so we're going to head into the mini Tundra Telegraph. Stay tuned for the extended weather coming up at 1:30. Nana Construction will be working at the intersection of 5th Avenue and Tundra Street until 7 p.m. today, so please be mindful of crews working in the area and use an alternate route during the closure. The city of Kotzebue will be turning off lift stations 10, 11, 12, and 13, beginning at 1 p.m. today for scheduled maintenance. Residents are asked to please reduce water usage during this time by limiting toilet flushing, running water, showers, and laundry. Once the maintenance work is complete, the city will issue an additional PSA of the return of service. Commercial fishing will be open in the Kotzebue District as follows. They'll be open from Sunday, August 16th, till Friday, August 21st, from 10 a.m. until 6 p.m. Two buyers are currently registered to purchase salmon in Kotzebue this season. And the 2026 commercial harvest forecast is 50,000 to 150,000 chum salmon. Permit holders are reminded to check with their buyers before starting fishing operations to ensure they have a market for their catch. If you have any questions concerning the fishery, you can call the Kotzebue office at 907-442-3420 or the Commercial Fisheries office in Nome at 1-800-560-2271. Ruth Norton is currently looking for a boiler technician to tune up her boiler, located at House 382 3rd Street. Ruth can be reached at 907-412-3454. And Kotzebue Member Appreciation Day is coming up on Thursday, August 20th, from 6:30 to 8:30 p.m. Join them at the Credit Union 1 Kotzebue branch for free food, prizes, and the opportunity to support the Manelic Association. Thank you again for listening to KOTZ 720 AM right here in Kotzebue. And stay tuned for the extended weather forecast coming up at 1:30.

Good afternoon. You're listening to KOTZ 720 AM right here in Kotzebue. It is 1:31 in the afternoon, so we're going to go into the extended weather forecast for this hour. But stay tuned for NPR News coming up at 2. Starting with the forecast in Kotzebue, today is going to be mostly cloudy with isolated rain showers with highs around 70 and north winds at 10 miles an hour. And tonight, there'll be scattered rain showers with lows in the mid-50s, with north winds at 10 miles an hour. Tuesday's going to be mostly cloudy with highs around 60 and west winds at 10 miles an hour. And Tuesday night, it'll be mostly cloudy with lows around 50 and west winds at 20 miles an hour. Next up in Norvik, Selowik, and Kiana, today they're getting scattered rain showers with highs in the mid-70s and northeast winds at 10 miles an hour. While tonight, there'll be scattered rain showers with lows in the mid-50s and light winds. Tuesday, it'll be mostly cloudy with highs around 60 and light winds. And Tuesday night, mostly cloudy with lows around 50 and southwest winds to 10 miles an hour. As for Kivalina and Red Dog Dock, today's going to be mostly sunny with highs in the mid-60s with north winds at 15 miles an hour. And tonight, it'll be mostly cloudy, with lows around 50 and north winds at 20 miles an hour. Tuesday's going to be mostly cloudy, with highs in the mid-50s and north winds at 15 miles an hour. And Tuesday night, it'll be mostly cloudy, with lows in the mid-40s and north winds at 20 miles an hour. As for Point Hope, Point Lay, and Cape Lisburn, today's going to be mostly cloudy with highs in the mid-50s and north winds at 25 miles an hour, while tonight's going to be mostly cloudy with lows in the mid-40s and north winds at 25 miles an hour. Tuesday, there'll be scattered rain showers with highs around 50 and north winds at 20 miles an hour, and Tuesday night, it's going to be cloudy with lows in the mid-40s and north winds at 25 miles an hour. Next up in Buckland and Deering, today there'll be numerous rain showers and highs around 70, with north winds at 10 miles an hour. While tonight there'll be scattered rain showers and lows around 50, with west winds at 10 miles an hour. Tuesday there'll be scattered rain showers with highs around 60 and southwest winds at 10 miles an hour. And Tuesday night there'll be scattered rain showers with lows in the mid-40s and west winds at 10 miles an hour. As for Ambler, Shugnuck, and Kobuk, today they're getting scattered rain showers with highs around 70 and north winds at 10 miles an hour. Then tonight there'll be numerous rain showers with lows around 50 and light winds. Tuesday's going to be mostly cloudy with highs around 60 and light winds. And Tuesday night, there'll be numerous rain showers with lows around 50 and light winds. Next up in Shishmaref and Diomede, today is going to be mostly cloudy, with isolated rain showers and highs in the mid-50s, with northwest winds at 20 miles an hour. Then tonight, it'll be mostly cloudy, with isolated rain showers and lows around 50, with northwest winds at 25 miles an hour. Tuesday, there'll be scattered rain showers with highs around 50 and northwest winds at 20 miles an hour. And Tuesday night, it's going to be cloudy, with lows in the mid-40s, and northwest winds at 15 miles an hour. As for the current conditions, Kotzebue is clear at 65 degrees with west winds at 7 miles an hour, and then Kivalina is mostly cloudy at 68 degrees with north winds at 12 miles an hour. Point Hope has fog and rain at 52 degrees with north winds at 21 miles an hour, and Point Lay is cloudy at 58 degrees with north winds at 13 miles an hour. Red Dog Mine is cloudy at 66 degrees with north winds at 7 miles an hour. And Selowik is clear at 66 degrees with west winds at 11 miles an hour. Shishmaref has fog at 52 degrees with northwest winds at 17 miles an hour. And Kyan is clear at 70 degrees with north winds at 3 miles an hour. Ambler is cloudy at 64 degrees with calm winds. And Deering is partly cloudy at 62 degrees with west winds at 13 miles an hour. Then Norvik is clear at 69 degrees, with west winds at 10 miles an hour,
And Noatak is cloudy at 68 degrees with calm winds. Thank you very much for listening to KOTZ 720 AM right here in Kotzebue. 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

0: I have tried to quit before. The nicotine is a very tricky one. 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I would recommend calling the quit line. 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After I relapsed, I came back, and they took me back in with open arms, and we made it happen this time.
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0: Luigi Mangione's state murder trial in the killing of UnitedHealthcare CEO Brian Thompson has been postponed indefinitely. His lawyers are seeking to have the case dismissed on double jeopardy grounds after Mangione pleaded guilty to federal stalking charges last week. Federal prosecutors are seeking life in prison, though guidelines suggest 24 to 30 years. Mangione's lawyers argue he's being punished twice for the same conduct. The share of U.S. kindergartners who got exemptions from school vaccination requirements rose to another record high last year, and according to the CDC, kindergarten vaccination rates fell again. NPR's Rob Stein has the story.
1: The CDC says that the percentage of children in kindergarten with vaccination exemptions increased from 3.6% to a record 4.2% for the 2025-2026 school year. The changing rate comes as the Trump administration has been trying to cut the number of vaccines children routinely get, and childhood diseases like measles and whooping cough have been resurging. Rob Stein, NPR News.
0: British Prime Minister Andy Burnham has reportedly exchanged messages with an imposter posing as President Trump's chief of staff. Politico reported Burnham believed he was communicating with Susie Wiles before becoming suspicious and cutting off contact. A spokesperson for Burnham declined to comment, citing national security policy. The U.S. government investigated similar incidents involving imposters last year. The State Department warned diplomats about attempts to impersonate officials using AI. This is NPR News from Washington.
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3: 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It is just 6 minutes past 2 in the afternoon, so we're going to head into the local weather forecast. Stay tuned, though. It's coming up. We'll have the Mini Tundra Telegraph at 2:20, the extended weather at 2:30, and all things considered at 3. Today in Kotzebue is going to be mostly cloudy with isolated rain showers and highs around 70, with north winds at 10 miles an hour. And tonight there'll be scattered rain shower with lows in the mid-50s and north winds at 10 miles an hour. Then Tuesday is going to be mostly cloudy with highs around 60 and west winds at 10 miles an hour. And Tuesday night, it'll be mostly cloudy with lows around 50 with west winds at 20 miles an hour. As for the current conditions, Kotzebue is clear at 65 degrees, with west winds at 8 miles an hour. And we are currently in high tide on our way to low tide by 6:42 p.m. Once again, thank you for listening to KOTZ 720 AM right here in Kotzebue. And stay tuned for the Mini Tundra Telegraph messages coming up at 2:20.

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Good afternoon. You're listening to KOTZ 720 AM right here in Kotzebue. It is 2:20 in the afternoon, so we're going to go into the mini Tundra Telegraph messages. Stay tuned for the extended weather forecast coming up at 2:30. Fifth Avenue and Tundra Street are going to be temporarily closed until 7 p.m. as Nana Construction will be working on the intersection of Fifth Avenue and Tundra Street. Please be mindful of crews working in the area and use an alternate route during the closure. And the City of Kotzebue will be turning off lift stations 10, 11, 12, and 13 beginning at 1 p.m. today for scheduled maintenance. Residents are asked to please reduce water usage during this time by limiting toilet flushing, running water, showers, and laundry. Once the maintenance work is complete, the city will issue an additional PSA of the return to service. And we have a reminder. Primary elections is Tuesday, August 18th. Polls open at 7 a.m. until 8 p.m. And Elder Rides, call 442-2500 will be available from 8 a.m. until 4:30 p.m. from the clerks at the Northeast Arctic Borough. Commercial fishing will be open in the Kotzebue District this week from Sunday, August 16th to Friday, August 21st from 10 a.m. till 6 p.m. If you have any questions concerning the fishery, you can call the Kotzebue office at 907-442-3420 or the Commercial Fisheries Office in Nome at 1-800-560-2271. Kotzebue Member Appreciation Day is coming up this Thursday, August 20th, from 6:30 to 8:30 p.m. Join them at the Credit Union 1 Kotzebue branch for free food, prizes, and the opportunity to support the Manelik Association. Thank you very much for listening to KOTZ 720 AM right here in Kotzebue. And stay tuned for the extended weather forecast coming up at 2:30.

Good afternoon. You're listening to KOTZ 720 AM right here in Kotzebue. It is currently 2:30 in the afternoon, so we're going to head into the extended weather. Stay tuned for All Things Considered coming up at 3 and the request hour at 4. Today in Kotzebue, it's going to be mostly cloudy with isolated rain showers and highs around 70 with north winds at 10 miles an hour. And then tonight, there'll be scattered rain showers with lows in the mid-50s, with north winds at 10 miles an hour. Tuesday's going to be mostly cloudy with highs around 60, with west winds at 10 miles an hour. And Tuesday night's going to be mostly cloudy, with lows around 50, and west winds at 20 miles an hour. Then in Norvik, Selowik, and Kayena, today they're getting scattered rain showers with highs in the mid-70s, and northeast winds at 10 miles an hour. And tonight there'll be scattered rain showers with lows in the mid-50s with light winds. Tuesday is going to be mostly cloudy with highs around 60 and light winds. And Tuesday night there'll be mostly cloudy with lows around 50 and southwest winds at 10 miles an hour. Then in Kivalina and Red Dog Dock, today is going to be mostly sunny with highs in the mid-60s and north winds at 15 miles an hour. And then tonight it'll be mostly cloudy with lows around 50, and north winds at 20 miles an hour. Then Tuesday is going to be mostly cloudy with highs in the mid-50s, and north winds at 15 miles an hour. And Tuesday night's going to be mostly cloudy with lows in the mid-40s, and north winds at 20 miles an hour. As for Noatak and Red Dog Mine, today is going to be mostly sunny with isolated rain showers and highs in the mid-70s, with north winds at 15 miles an hour. And then tonight will be mostly cloudy, with isolated rain showers and lows in the mid-50s, with north winds at 15 miles an hour. Tuesday is going to be mostly cloudy, with highs in the mid-60s and light winds. And Tuesday night's going to be mostly cloudy, with lows in the mid-40s and west winds at 10 miles an hour. Next up in Point Hope, Point Lay, and Cape Lisburn, today is going to be mostly cloudy, with highs in the mid-50s, and north winds at 25 miles an hour. And tonight it's going to be mostly cloudy with lows in the mid-40s and north winds at 25 miles an hour. Tuesday, there'll be scattered rain showers with highs around 50 and north winds at 20 miles an hour. And Tuesday night, it's going to be cloudy with lows in the mid-40s and north winds at 25 miles an hour. As for Buckland and Deering, today there will be numerous rain showers with highs around 70, with north winds at 10 miles an hour. And tonight there will be scattered rain showers with lows around 50, and west winds at 10 miles an hour. Tuesday there will be scattered rain showers with highs around 60, and southwest winds at 10 miles an hour. And Tuesday night there will be scattered rain showers with lows in the mid-40s, and west winds at 10 miles an hour. Next up in Ambler, Shugnak, and Kobuk, today they'll be getting scattered rain showers and highs around 70, with north winds at 10 miles an hour. And tonight there'll be numerous rain showers with lows around 50 and light winds. Tuesday's going to be mostly cloudy with highs around 60 and light winds. And Tuesday night there'll be numerous rain showers with lows around 50 and light winds. As for Shishmaref and Diomede, today's going to be mostly cloudy with isolated rain showers and highs in the mid-50s, with northwest winds at 20 miles an hour. And then tonight, they'll be mostly cloudy, with isolated rain showers and lows around 50, with northwest winds at 25 miles an hour. Tuesday, there'll be scattered rain showers with highs around 50, and northwest winds at 20 miles an hour. And Tuesday night, it's going to be cloudy, with lows in the mid-40s, and northwest winds at 15 miles an hour. As for the current conditions, Kotzebue is clear at 65 degrees with west winds at 7 miles an hour, and Kivalina is clear at 71 degrees with northeast winds at 13 miles an hour. Point Hope has fog at 51 degrees with north winds at 19 miles an hour, and Point Lay is cloudy at 57 degrees with north winds at 16 miles an hour. Red Dog Mine is cloudy at 68 degrees with north winds at 9 miles an hour, and Selowik is clear at 68 degrees with west winds at 12 miles an hour and with gusts to 17. Then Shishmaref has fog at 53 degrees with northwest winds at 17 miles an hour, and Kayena is clear at 72 degrees
with varying winds at 3 miles an hour. Ambler is mostly cloudy at 66 degrees with calm winds, and Deering is clear at 64 degrees with west winds at 13 miles an hour. Norvik is clear at 69 degrees with west winds at 10 miles an hour, and Noatak is mostly cloudy at 71 degrees with north winds at 4 miles an hour. Thank you again for listening to KOTZ 720 AM right here in Kotzebue, and stay tuned for All Things Considered coming up at 3, followed by the Request Hour at 4.

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1 month ago today, I was happy as a lark. But now I go for walks, to the movies, maybe to the park. I have a seat on the same old bench to watch the children play. You know, tomorrow is their future. But for me, just another day. They all gather around me. They seem to know my name. We laugh, tell a few jokes, but it still doesn't ease my pain. I know I can't hide from a memory, though day after day I've tried. I keep saying she'll be back, but today, again,

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I'm looking for a letter or something, or anything that you would send. With all the people I know, I'm still a lonely man. You know, it's funny.